Jennifer. 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Access road and patrol call is also going to be related to your current pedestrian stroke.

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1: Yes, ma'am. 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
0: 10-4.

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2: 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Allergic reaction. 2203, Sweet Birch Way. Cross streets are Wild Thumb Lane and Juniper Leaf Court. 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
3: 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Charlie, now if you want to be en route to that 93, please on Bellhaven.
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0: 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It's going to be on a white Lexus passenger vehicle. 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
1: 한 자리가.
0: 28 on that, 28, just verify status. Also, I got a North Carolina 27, same as going to be in CAD.
1: Devil.

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0: Calls back 28, Zoe de Jesus out of Southport, showing Class C expired, restriction 1, restriction 17, negative 29, negative 62.

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0: disturbance at 1105 North Caswell Avenue, 1105 North Caswell Avenue. Seemed to be a rapid SOS location. Caller advised he was on Claire Day in Southport. Caller only said send them, and there was arguing heard in the background. Unknown 84s, 56 or 49.
1: 10-4, 10-17.
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1: And 35, I'm swimming out with a 10 to be equal. North Carolina, Adam, 96360, red and white, 430. Off of NC 87, right across from Cougar Road.
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0: Sunset Boulevard South in front of Sunset Properties. It's going to be a Virginia 28 Union Charles 42586 on a white Ford Super Duty.
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1: 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Okay,

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0: 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Charlie 4.

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1: Civil, copy rib injury.

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2: One 307 East Bowling Spring Road. Car advisors a female trying to drive her crazy. Advise females mad at her and females lying to RP.
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0: Stanford.
4: Boulevard 1108, Newport Boulevard, Miabis. RP noticed a black SUV there for multiple days.
5: Yeah,
4: driver was slumped over the vehicle. Things are on signal 49 or 1055. Did another lap around. The vehicle has since moved on in unknown direction of travel.
5: 10-4,
0: 10-13. 10-4. 1522 Seacombe, I'm in the area. Attempting to locate.
4: 1522.

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1: Just confirming, you need a Leland 21.
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1: Charlie, it's your post on 21. We're going to page you with the number.

have a possible kidnapping, 5312 Ferryman Ave, 5312 Ferryman Ave, refuel. Caller about she was kidnapped by a male and just released. Male got out of the vehicle on the side of the road nearby. Unknown exactly where he's at. It's going to be a William Micaiah subject. Still gathering further. Refuel in a silver Volvo.

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0: Joe?
1: 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I'll be 10-8-2-4.
0: 10-4.
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3: Ten four comes back to a Jennifer Henson out of Southport, showing Class C suspended. 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
0: 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I think I got units there.
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1: Medigate.
0: Yes, ma'am. We will be canceled on scene by law enforcement. You show us back in service.
1: 10-4. Medic 6.
0: Charlie 1, you have on call Kayla, you're negative 21.
1: 10-4.

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0: Tamper? Tamper. Tamper.
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3: 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Also, show me 10-6.
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0: 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I can be a route with 22. If you could change the nature of that to an escort, please.
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0: 7-21. I'm going to be on Old Georgetown at Windfall Drive, North Carolina, William Adam Paul, 7589. This is Silver Mazda SUV.
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1: County's requesting your assistance with a disturbance at 4409 Sea Pines Drive, 4409 Sea Pines Drive, 184, possibly 5649. Subjects are threatening to pull 84 G's up.
0: Charlie 6 and 23.
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Received additional call advising there's a male in the yard trespassing and yelling at them. Same came from 4417 Deepon Drive.

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1: We listened from the hangar at North Carolina. We're texting over to the fuel farm. 1-1, over hour and 51 minutes of fuel. And 2 minutes left. Like
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0: 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CCOM clear 2213.
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1: Yes, Vazen. We have Oak Island on scene, 4409 Sea Pines Drive. Vazen, there is a separate disturbance at 4417.

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1: 10-4 on route.
0: 10-4.
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0: 25.
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0: 531.

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It's going to be a white Subaru, North Carolina, 28, Lincoln, Henry, Mary, 5690.

0: and 26. I'll be out with 24 and 25. 15, 21, if you could head with 22 to the first tier traffic, please.
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2: City 5 at 110 East Moore Street, 110 East Moore Street, going to be the Moore Street Whistler Bar. Female arrived 1056 left and headed north on House Street. It's going to be a white female, dirty blonde hair, striped shirt, driving a gray small PC.
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0: And Charlie 5. I have a CNR vehicle in the area of Beach Drive, West Kelbart Drive, Beach Drive, West Kelbart Drive, southbound.
1: Okay.
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1: 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I just got flagged down by the RP. I believe the vehicle just pulled into the Marathon. That's Beach Drive on National Beach Road.
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0: It's going to be in the area of that vehicle exits the TBA. It's going to be a Volvo pulling a flatbed trailer.
1: I'm going to slow up the marathon.
0: Negative. Still trying to locate him. He did pull in and pulled back out when I was talking to RP.
1: 10-4.

Heard a copy, Bola. No cord, North Carolina 28 is Paul Edward David 7938, taken from 671 McMillie Road in Chulo. If located south of Honavaz, Authority of Brunswick County Sheriff's Office, same as entered in CICC, come clear 2254.

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1: Ford, do you have the read back on the 28th? Sorry if I missed it.

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Respond to Charlie response. Stroke. 1283, Claridy Road. Cross streets are Town Center Road and Cherry Lane. Utilize TAC 3. See on clear 2314.

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3: 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Ecosheen Autowash, 1668 North House Street. Cross streets are Sandy Lane and Robert Ruark Drive. Utilize TAC 1. CCOM clear 2316.

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Cross streets are Lincoln Road and Meissen Street. CCOM clear 2340.

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False. 2918, East Beach Drive. Cross streets are 29th place east and 32nd place east. CCOM clear 0004.

0: Kind of 10:50 of the motorcycle, 10701 Ocean Highway East, near mile marker 46 and a half, 17 southbound.
1: 1417.
0: 10-4.
2: Charlie Oliver.
0: Charlie.
3: Significant traffic accident. Mile marker 46.5, 10701, Ocean Highway East, Unit South. Cross streets are Ramp Highway 17 to NC 133 and Ramp Highway 421 to Highway 17. Utilize TAC 5. CCOM clear 0006.

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0: Just advising that 1083 on Evangelina's Drive. You can cancel. RP callback.
1: Yeah. One refusal.
0: 10-4.
1: .307. It's going to be a black Kia Optima. It's going to be on Drayton Road by Crystal Road.
2: 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CCOM clear 0011.

0: seen have single vehicle off the side of the road, one subject lane in the road, two lanes of 7476 going to be shut down this time. Leland Engine 2, have command, all of us.
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0: 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Respond to Bravo response. Traffic incident. Weigel Road and Ludlam Road. Utilize TAC 3. CCOM clear 0015.
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2: Charlie 4.
1: I have 1050 vehicle versus degree in the area of Whitefield Road, Ludlam Road, Whitefield Road, Ludlam Road. Stand for.

for? Provision Parkway 4511, Provision Parkway, Wendy's reference earlier traffic at refuel.

0: Yeah, like, pretty smooth flight up.
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0: 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We got one yellow tag. He's out of the vehicle. Just need the EMS.
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1: 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Charlie
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2: First name's gonna be Benjamin, common spelling. 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Date of birth's gonna be 12/1/1980.
1: I'm gonna pass you home. 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
1: 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Charlie 10's requesting 21, we'll page you with the number.
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0: 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The East Oak Island Drive and Country Club, North Carolina. 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

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Cross streets are Royal Oak Road and Tarquin Court. 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
1: Over. West English Marine.
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0: I have a noise complaint with an intent to locate at 221 George 2 Highway, 221 George 2 Highway.
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Cross streets are Windmere Drive and Fairhaven Drive. Seacom Clear 0344.

0: 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We do have EMS dispatch to a fall, 3909 Marshfield Drive, 3909 Marshfield Drive. Male's incoherent, advising he can't find where he's bleeding from. 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

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CCOM Clear 0404.

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1: Roger, Elliot 4, still be a 81 kilogram. It's a baby patient at UNC Rockingham in their ED bed 1, going to NAR ICU at 4 slide through 4915. Patient is on lorazepam and protonic strips. 408.
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1: CNR in the area of 109 Village Road, 109 Village Road. 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

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That is four. Fairly sharp available, one for you to light me. That is four.

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0: go ahead. This is from base and routes at Rockingham. Three souls on board. Hour 59 minutes of fuel and about 29 minutes like that.
1: The three souls, 159 on fuel and 29 minutes, 422.

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1: Will do, sir. What's your ETA?
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0: 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Is active, negative 2962.
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0: Twenty-four westbound Northwest Road on Lincoln John Zebra 8422, black and colored Infiniti sedan.

0: depending. Have a disturbance, 1633 Seaside Road, 1633 Seaside Road, Clinton Sworn.
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0: Airline 4.
2: Yes, sir, from center out throughout 2 4 7. South Ed, 1 foot on board, charge 24 minutes of fuel and 5 minute ETA.
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0: Come on, be out from the 22.
1: 7-11, copy. Tempora, also have a pending abandoned vehicle at Vic Pollock.
0: 4.
2: I got the driver returned to the scene. Information's in the CAD. If you will, can you run that?
1: 10-4.

0: Yeah, of course I.
1: Done for Catherine Ann Rhodes out of Virginia. She's valid, negative 20 miles, negative 60s.
2: Good.
1: 10-4, is this going to be out of North Carolina? I'm unable to locate.
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CCOM Clear 0701.

I'm in North Carolina, 27. Four four one two four seven zero six.

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0: playoffs. There are like three of them decline due to weather as well as fuel requirements.
1: Apparently three, Roger, declining due to weather and fuel requirements at 0715.

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Respond to Bravo response. Assault. 113, Northeast 68th Street. Cross streets are East Oak Island Drive and East Oak Drive. CCOM clear 0723.

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Utilize TAC 2. CCOM Clear 0724.

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CCOM Clear 0746.

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0: 10-4.
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0: I'm one.

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1: 10-4, I'm en route to Airport Road, reference, relocating the record.
0: 10-4.
2: Five 53. Did you have 21?

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1: Medic 3.
0: We're going to be 10-8. Refusal handled on that one.
1: 10-4.

0: Seacom 553, just sent 14. 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
1: Negative. That was for 553.
0: Careful.
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CCOM Clear 0821.

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Utilize TAC 6. CCOM clear 0827.

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0: 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Said he found a lock cutter. Believes it's related to last 962 at Napa.

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Seacom 1513. Have a careless and reckless at 7806 Ocean Highway East. Again, that's 7806 Ocean Highway East, the Circle K white Jeep that was all over the roadway and turned into the Circle K.

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0: 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Chest pain. 90, Bull Johnson Road. Cross streets are Old Ocean Highway. Utilize TAC 2. CCOM clear 0842.
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1: 1512, copy. Same path, correction, Adam 7, last name pass on VCC, 17 northbound. John?
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0: 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Charlie, unit 7805.
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0: 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It's going to be on a black GMC truck. US 17, I'll be in the southbound lane, just past Mill Creek.
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Ten four. 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

0: Bria 2, that comes back to a 25 GMC Sierra. 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

Right, don't say it. Residential structure, nothing showing. I have Eden Creek Command.

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0: 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Can hear arguing in the background.
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CCOM clear 0919.

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0: 10-4, 10-50, exit 5, Allen 40 westbound to 74.
1: 10-4 now.
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0: 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Respond to Charlie response, stroke. 4 Paws Animal Hospital. 4320, Southport Supply Road, Unit 500. 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
0: Okay, but we're going to be en route to K3 Trail with 3234. That is a fire alarm that's going off down there. They advise this malfunction. So we're going to be en route down there to see if we can get it straightened out.
1: 10-4.

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0: 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Reference a fire line that's malfunctioning.
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0: 411, single
1: 50. 51, somebody says he's working on the house at 122.
0: Silver. The one, it's going to possibly be a obvious DOA on a 74-year-old female.
2: Copy. 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
0: Chief Wyoming.
2: DC-1, Chief One's on scene.
0: E68 East Cutler Crossing, 1168 East Cutler Crossing, I am right with her.
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0: Here.

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1: 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Yep. Have a rollover, 211 in Arbor Creek Drive, 211 Arbor Creek Drive, dispatch an EMS in front.

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Respond to Delta Response. Traffic incident with rollover. Southport Supplier Road and Arbor Creek Drive. Utilize TAC 6. CCOM clear 1003.

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0: Copy.
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0: Adam, 823.

0: I'll be on soon. I'll be assuming command at this time. I have one vehicle that's been overturned. It's upright at this time. I'll advise you in a second. Entrapments.
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0: 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Five South Ballhead. 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

0: 1552 Cigar. I'm going to be 1061 74 West, Mount Misery, North Carolina 28. Edward Adam Frank, 2666, lit on a white Toyota Tundra. Onside one time.
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2: 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CCOM clear 1044.

0: 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Respond to Delta response, breathing problems. 1661, Buckthorpe Road. Cross streets are Beach Drive. Utilize TAC 3. CECON clear 1045.
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1: 10 4 261, the North Carolina Frank Lincoln Henry 4650. Yeah, on the other road, just for Jericho.

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0: Frank Lincoln Henry 4650 to a 99 Subaru Legacy to a Christina Murray. It's expired out of her sight. Inspection violation of 2/28/2019, -29.
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1: I'll handle 12 traffic. I'm close by.
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1: And it should be 10-8, so it's been pulled out.
0: 10-4.
2: Correct, yes, I was.
0: 10-51.

0: 551, say calm.
1: 551.
0: Show me back tonight. Need anything, Kenan?
1: A jet that just dropped at 131 Northeast 79th Street.
0: 10-4, show me out.
1: 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DJ 10-4. RP is requesting a 21 with dispatch.
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2: 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CCOM clear 1105.
3: 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Approaching Sunny Place Road.
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1: 10-4-7-8.
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Sick person. Brunswick Community College. 210 College Road. Cross streets are Ocean Highway East and Old Ocean Highway. CCOM clear 1107. Medic 4. Respond to Alpha Response. 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

0: 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It'll be out at Creekwood Court, unknown numerics.
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Breathing problems. 1034, Sharon Creek Drive. Cross streets are Holden Beach Road and Spring Meadow Drive. Utilize TAC 2. CCOM Clear 1128.

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1: 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Four.

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0: 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CECOM clear 1136.
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0: 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We have one vehicle on its side, and subject out of the vehicle at this time. Fire's on scene.
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Cross streets are Clarendon Avenue and Short Street. Utilize TAC 6. See Comclear 1148.

0: Have EMS responding to 404 West West Street, 404 West West, reference to a traumatic injury, 72-year-old male, conscious and breathing, bumped his head and is talking out of his head, not alert.
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0: 10-4.

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0: 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I'll be 10 code 4. 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
1: 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CCOM clear 1158.
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1: 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CCOM clear 1204.

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1: We're going to be clear of the jail. Bus and water pipe maintenance is on the way. 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
0: B7 in the area, Eastmore Street, North Howe Street, Eastmore, North Howe, blue Toyota Highlander. It's going to be at the light in the turning lane. This thing is backing up traffic. Probably be at engine 3 somewhere.
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0: 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Cross streets are crossing and crossing. Utilize TAC 6, TAC 3. CECOM clear 1224.
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0: 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Breathing problems. 1302, Forest Creek Road. Cross streets are Rizano Circle. Utilize TAC 1. CCOM clear 1228.
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0: Recon Lake 12. 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
1: 10-4.

Vehicle medics are advising it's going to be behind 508 Ocean Highway West. 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
2: 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Seventy-one, 383. 71, 383.
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0: Got it.
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2: 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Utilize TAC 5. CCOM clear 1252.

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Old Ocean Highway. Cross streets are Jerry's Trail and Southall Road. CCOM clear 1254. Medic 9. Respond to Bravo response. 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Cross streets are Old Regent Way and Palm Ridge Drive. CCOM clear 1254.

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1: 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Move that we went into two. We went into two, 10-4.

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1: above. Yes, ma'am. Were you able to send that flight request for 955?
2: I'm on the phone with the OCC right now. I can't see 955 in complete flight, but they're handling it, and I'll send it right over.

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1: Seacom. 1581. Be transport 1, mail to detention, beginning mile if I'm ready. Four zero four nine.
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0: 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I've got three souls, 3 hours of gas, and it's going to take us about 20 or 30 minutes to do this check of balance.
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0: 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I need a weather check from Columbus to New Hanover. 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
1: Show me 70 on your submerged vehicle, traffic.
2: Airlink 3, weather's acceptable.
0: 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I've got a pediatric transport coming out of Columbus ED, coming back to New Hanover PICU. They are currently intubating the patient. It's a 0-1 month old that weighs 2.65 kilograms. 2.65 kilograms. It comes 1311.

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1: 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Respond to Charlie response. Abdominal problems. 3. Field planter circle. Cross streets are Carolina Farms Boulevard and Morning Frost Lane. CCOM clear 1316.

0: See, I'm 11. And it's 2385 Mount Misery Road, 2385 Mount Misery Road. It's going to be a 2-year-old left on foot, wearing a diaper, has blonde hair.
1: All right.
0: Sorry.
2: Yeah, I'm not sick. I'm 23.
1: Adam 6 and out.
0: Adam 6.
1: Adam 1 copying this person.
0: Adam 6, Adam 11. Adam 5. Oh.

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1: Timber Habit is disturbance at 79 Danford Road, 79 Danford Road, homeowner at this residence, being irate, trying to get further.
0: Simple.
2: I'm all different.
1: 10-4 there now, advise some female does have an 84G.
0: I'm in a setting, Ralph.
1: Copy.

0: Adam 8 out of 7, callers advised them female did have the 84G on her and went back inside of the residence. Caller did advise they do have other weapons as well. Medic 30, 10-4.
1: And go ahead and show the scene to out of service.
0: 10-4.

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1: Adam 11-2, I'm Derek Moncadnev, also Vietnam.
2: Temper, Adam 5 and 6, just be advised. Caller has now called back, sounds same in the closet. He's 10-4.
3: Yeah, we're still around.
2: Yeah. Again, Adam 6.
4: Adam 2, right.
2: What's in a 21? I'm paging you with that number.
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2: The husband, Scott Norman, is on scene. He has multiple 84s as well, driving a white SUV. It's going to be in the back of 79 Danford. He is violent. He's 1030.
3: Hey, Troy.
2: Tower.
7: Adam 1, direct.
2: Adam 1.
1: 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Be all right.
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You're responding to a 06-week-old male, malnourished, respiratory distress, hypothermic. He's in Columbus ED bed 1, coming back to New Hanover PQ room 231. He weighs 2.65 kilograms. I don't have any information on a parent. When I spoke to him just a minute ago, he was still on CPAP, getting D10 and Rosefin.

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2: Panorama Stack, you want to see an automobile marker 3117 southbound gray Honda?

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2: 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CCOM clear 1330.

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0: 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Kevin Bell Skate Park. 4904 East Beach Drive. Cross streets are Southeast 49th Street and Southeast 52nd Street. CCOM clear 1357.
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3: Have a CNR Midway in Gilbert. They're north on Midway, headed towards Old Ocean. It's going to be a gray Charger, North Carolina 28 of Sam, Adam, Robert, Charles, Adam, Zebra, Mary.

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0: 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King Henry Charles, 6453. It's coming on a gray GMC Sierra. 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

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CECOM clear 1428.

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1: I have a report of a careless and reckless in the area of 8658 Ocean Highway East. 8658 Ocean Highway East. It's going to be mile marker 42, white F-150.
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Decon, Southport QRV1 arriving on scene. Bye.

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CCOM clear 1446.

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3: ES Admin and Medic 14. 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
5: 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Cross streets are Pound Creek Road and Jacket Lane. 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

0: 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I'm going to attempt to locate on North Mulberry Road, reference subject riding a dirt bike up and down the road, no further.
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A known problem. CVS 9810, Ocean Highway West. Cross streets are crossing and crossing. Utilize TAC 3. See Comclear 1538.

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1: 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Same problem at CVS, 9810 Ocean Highway West, in a PVA and a silver Prius.
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1: Adam 12, I'm in the area.